0: past.
1: Together. 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

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He and a man named Gilberto, I believe it was.

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I'm your man.

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I'm your man.